don't have to worry about police squashing other deals, cause they've already been squished. Freeze a frame of our moves the same, wish we can continue right behind the bush. You'll stay with me, I know this, but not because of all my earthly

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Forward march is the same when transistors go play. Coming to bed is the move. Dolby sound will be thin top crown when I put the needle into your

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1: Flight Case, Daniele Petronelli suona la sua collezione di dischi solo su Ritmo 80.
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pronounce his guilty 1,000 times over. But the goddess of the eternal court of history will smile and tear to tatters the brief of the state prosecutor and the sentence of this court.

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Dal 1987, Belinda Carlisle, Heaven is a Place on Earth. Dal 1983, Shannon, Love the Music Play.

This is a sound of sea. This is a sound of sea. A sound which creates a new dimension. This is a new style of music.